Let us begin by speaking that everything is a dream, which will be by and large it is. The difference is that we control our daydream, and the dream that comes at night controls us.

The other side of this record is a message to you on your special day. I've been asked to send it to you by someone who cares about you. And I'm only too happy to do so, because special days are worth remembering. Anyway, I hope you like the record, and I hope you like this too.

0: You ever feel like you don't sleep at all, but your dreams keep calling, and you need some strength to carry on? You've been fighting demons, it's hard to find some peace at all, and the bills is piling on, but you rise to it, chasing after money every dawn. R.I.P. to Nick, the hustle carry on. Stay strong on your marathon, keep on, keep running. When your face is to the sun, and the shadows fall behind, and the new day has begun. While you meditating on where you at and where you from, where you going and how far that you come. Will they keep us on the run, cut the fun, flood the streets with drugs and guns, and call us bums, thugs, you know how it works. Always be punching down when you be going through your worst. We just need some empathy, some folk just don't know how that work. It might be a century before they know just what you worth. Fuck it though, we on the earth. Put your hands up if you heard, but hold the moment. Gotta make it last and laugh first, you can quote this.
1: Hope nobody be insulted, but I'm just trying to keep warm through the winter solstice. Silencing all the opposing noises can't decode me. I be California dreaming while my aura stays orange. I'm feeling free form. Yeah, I'm feeling free form. This is freedom. Check it.

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Back before any attention given to streams and other esteem, killing themes, breaking that inner being down.

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Build a bridge, shine a light. 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

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Black is the color of real jungle fever in Belize, Tanzania, or Papua New Guinea. 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It is the sunset horizon disappearing into

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And I want to say this is an amazing band all the way from New York City. My favorite musicians on the planet right here. Give it up for Big Yuki on the keys, y'all.

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0: Thank y'all so much. 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
0: We're gonna

all night long. 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Yeah. 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And Jarris Yokley on the drums, y'all. Yeah.

Yeah, yeah. 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

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Plus I gave away all the game many tunes ago. I'ma go talking big shit if it's all she wrote. Tell me what's a win when you old, gray, and tired out. How you run the world but you can't put the fire out. I'm just trying to find a spark plug, get the pliers out. You could see us blowing in the wind like the dryer's out. How you gonna stay in your lane with the tire out? One thing about, tell the truth and bring the liars out. I can show you, yeah, better than I could tell you, yeah. But I'm not gonna show you, I'm not gonna tell you. You gonna have to learn after they fail you. And I'm not gonna sell no dreams. What did they tell you? I could show you, yeah, better than I could tell you, yeah. But I'm not gonna show you, I'm not gonna tell you. You gonna have to learn after they fail you. And I'm not gonna sell no dreams. Shit, what did they tell you?

you ain't blessed, I can't tell you how it go. I done caught some luck, kept my mind on one thing, and it's not a buck. Went and slipped and fell and hurt my head, thought I had enough. Grew up in the central, in the south, thought we had it rough. Man, I miss them days, we always had enough. I took a toothbrush to them J's, never had a scuff, till I had to catch a couple fades. Yeah, try to bluff back then, they gon' find out if you wasn't tough. What's tough to a bomb dropping on your land? Will he stand with you if he really not your man? What's a block if it's owned by the opposition? Heard some facts, then the foes told me not to listen. I could show you, yeah, better than I could tell you, yeah, but I'm not gonna show you, I'm not gonna tell you. You gon' have to learn after they fail you, and I'm not gonna sell no dream shit. What did they tell you? I could show you, yeah, better than I could tell you, yeah, but I'm not gonna show you, and I'm not gonna tell you. You gon' have to learn after they fail you.

Or say, give it up for yourself one time. Now, some would say the greatest pianist player walking the earth today is the one and only Matt Wong on keys. Give it up for Matt Wong. He's not playing. Well, he is playing the piano, but he's not playing. Some would say the greatest human being tickling the strings of a bass guitar and the double bass as well is Julio Xavier. Give it up for Julio in the back. You also hear his angelic voice doubling the hooks and the melodies. Many jazz musicians in New York City would tell you the baddest cat playing the sax, whatever sax you play, alto, soprano, sapronino, tenor, maybe the flute soon, the baddest cat is Emilio Modeste. And we brought him all the way to Marseille to play. So with that being said, if you don't know who I am, my name is Casa, and I play music too. I'm like the conductor, but these are the wizards. So this next song is by the great Outkast. It's a cover that we do. This is called Spoti Oti Dopalicious.